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3: Here's my final serenade. Here's a gun and here's a blade. Here's a picture that I saved too long. Here's my credit card.

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He is a picture that I saved too long. He is my credit card.

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3: Mr. Worldwide to infinity, you know the roof on fire. We gon' boogie, oogie, oogie, jiggle, wiggle, and dance like the roof on fire. We gon' drink drinks and take shots until we fall out like the roof on fire. 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Tell 'em, baby, baby, baby, baby, baby, baby, baby, baby, baby, baby, I'm on fire. 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